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0: 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Sin is believing, you have to trust yourself and wait for the salt. Never feel the remorse. Das Ding Play.
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0: The year is the verge of the bribes, I'm really a threat.
1: It's got to the point that I don't even care. I got jewels in a safe that I don't even wear.
0: Bro, I do it for some shoes and some clothes. You'll see what it'll do for a necklace. Right, sure, look like a spider. It's crawling a dollar on just her sister.
1: Damn.
0: She made me want to go harder. I like her harder. I think I'm obsessed with her. They hit him up on his birthday. Did him the worst way. He had a death wish. I get right under.